0: Brittany, before you go, there's something I want you to have.
1: Oh, it's beautiful. But wait a minute, isn't this...
0: Yeah, yes it is.
1: But I thought the old lady dropped it into the ocean in the air.
0: Well, baby, I went down and got it for you.

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1: Die RSH Moin Show.
2: I'm going under in this time, I feel there's no one to save me. This all or nothing really got away, you're driving me crazy.

0: RSH, Radio Schleswig-Holstein.
1: If love was a word, I don't understand the simplest.